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Very good morning. 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

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A very good morning. Welcome to Real Mornings right here on 971. My name is Dre. Gonna be keeping you company all the way until 10, playing you nothing but the best mix of music. Right now, you're listening to the best mix of inspirational music with meaningful lyrics right here on 971. So sit back, relax, and enjoy the ride.

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blessed morning to all of you. Today's reading is taken from the book of 1 Corinthians, chapter 3, reading from verse 16. Don't you know that you yourself are God's temple? Don't you know that you yourself are God's temple, and that the Spirit of the Lord dwells in you? Don't you know that you yourselves are God's temple, and that the God's Spirit lives in you? If anyone destroys God's temple, God will destroy that person, for God's temple is sacred, and you together are that temple. Do not deceive yourselves. If any of you think you are wise by standards of this age, you should become fools, so that you may become wise. For the wisdom of this world is foolishness in God's sight. As it is written, He catches the wise in their craftiness. And again, the Lord knows that the thoughts of the wise are futile. So then, no more boasting about human leaders. All things are yours. Whether Paul or Apollos or Cephas, or the world or life or death or the present or the future, all are yours, and you are of Christ, and Christ is of God. Here ends the reading. May you all have a blessed day.

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0: Real Radio 971 dedication goes out very, very specially to Ruth DiCrezzo all the way from Melbourne, Australia. Thank you very much, Ruth. A very good morning to you. And thank you for keeping it locked on to Real Radio. She says, hey, Dre, a very good morning to you. Wishing you a blessed day and a peaceful day ahead as well with lots of God's blessings. Dedication goes out to my family, Clinton, Tammy, Musashi and Tyra all from Kote. Thanks, dear Dre. Hope you're having a great one. And thank you once again for keeping it locked on to Real Radio right here on 971, Ruth. Real Radio 971, a very good morning. Welcome to Real Mornings. 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

Real Radio 971. You're listening to Real Mornings as well. Thank you very much. A very good morning if you just locked in. Very big hi going out to Gene Garine out there. Says, hey Dre, good morning to you. Enjoying the music and the company. Dedication goes out to Christine Reeves, Lorraine Pires, Rita, Andre Gunasekara, and all my lovely friends as well. Ruth Decretz all the way from Melbourne, and everybody in Australia as well. Coming to you from Gene Garine as well. Thank you very much, Gene, for keeping it locked on to Real Radio right here on 971.

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1: 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And if you're celebrating your birthdays, you can be my guest. Let me know all about it as well. Very big hi going out to Pamela Raju on board as well. Says, hey, a very good morning, dear Dre. Enjoying the awesome music with your lovely company as well. God bless you. Thank you very much, Pamela. God bless you too as well. Thank you for keeping locked on to Real Radio. Geeta Dice is on board as well. Says, hey Dre, good morning to you. Enjoying the best mix of music on this lovely morning. Very special dedication goes out to my family and friends locked on to Real Radio right here on 971. That is Diane, Kalkika, Oshan, Aruni, Lakshan, Devin, Ranindu, Senith, Teruka, Tisat, and all my friends locked on to Real Radio right here on 971. Thank you very much, Geeta Dias.

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Yes, of course. Thank you very much. A very good morning. If you just locked in, you're listening to Real Mornings right here as well, playing you nothing but the best mix of music. Very big hi going out to Salome Cruz on the show. Says, hi, Dre. Wishing you a blessed morning. Enjoying the lovely company and the music. Dedication goes out to my hubby Camillus and all my family members as well, locked on to Real Radio right here on 971. We got Nishanta Gundratna on board as well. Hey, a very good morning to you, Don. How's it going? Hope you're having a great one. Says, hey, Dre. Enjoying your show as well. A very good morning. Lovely music. All hits right here as well. Thank you once again. Dedication goes out to my wife, Nilmini San, Iresh, cousin bro, Mahesh, Jerome, Nishan, and all my friends as well. Locked on to Real Radio right here on 971. Thank you very much, Don. Very big hi going out to very, very specially to Damayanti Kumar on board as well. Says, hi, good morning, Dre. Wishing you a lovely day. Enjoying the awesome mix of music with your cheerful company. Dedication goes out very specially to my daughters, Abby, Aarti, my darling grandkids and dear friends as well, right here on 971. Thanks. Have a lovely day. Thank you very much, Damayanti. Hope you're having a great one right here on 971.

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Thank you once again for keeping it locked on to Real Radio. Thank you for all your lovely dedication. Shout outs coming your way. Very big hi going out to Ramani Batagala. Big hi to you as well. Thank you very much for being a part of the show. Says hi. Good morning to you, dear Dre. Listening to your show as well. Dedication goes out to Ramani and Nishant Batagala all the way from Moratuwa. Thank you very much, guys, for being a part of the show. Also, very big hi going out to Gertrude Sindhuratna. Says, good morning, Dre. Enjoying your show as well. Real mornings with the best company ever. Thank you very much. Dedication goes out to Anton, Nadisha and to Lakshan. Have a blessed day. Thank you very much, guys, for keeping it locked on to Real Radio right here on 971. Also, very big hi going out very specially to Pushpika. Big hi to you as well. Ramona Pereira, very big hi to you. Nice to have you on board. And thank you once again for keeping it locked on to Real Radio. Playing you nothing but the best mix of music. Says, good morning, dear Dre. Enjoying the best mix of music. Dedication goes out to Marlon, Stefan and Dylan and all my friends out there.

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This is Real Mornings. Dedication goes out to Philomena Fernando. Big hi to you, Philomena. Nice to have you on the show. Says, hey, Dre, very good morning to you. Enjoying the best mix of music. Dedication goes out to Prem, Chaya, Natalie, and all my friends. That's Christine, Ryu, Sherin, Patricia, Jans, Gauri, Gunavardhana, Maziha, Damayanti Kumar, Nala, Nishanta, Tim, Timothy, Rasika Chandimal, and all my lovely friends that are listening to Real Radio right now. Thank you very much for being a part of the show. Nala, a very good morning. Morning to you. Thank you very much for keeping it locked on to Real Radio. Also, a very big hi going out to Srima De Silva. Says, dear Dre, enjoying the best mix of music on your show. Dedication goes out to my family and friends as well, locked on to Real Radio. Thank you very much, Srima.

Real Radio 971. Thank you very much. A very good morning. If you just locked in, going all the way to Gaul. Yes, of course, we got Priyani Sinanayak and De Silva. Says hi, a very good morning to you, dear Dre. Enjoying your lovely music and wonderful company as always. It's been excellent. Dedication goes out to Melanka, Melanta Jayant and Priyani Sinanayak and De Silva. All the way of Vanchuvela, Gaul. Thank you so much, dear Dre. Wishing you a blessed day. Thank you very much, Priyani, for keeping it locked on to Real Radio right here on 971. Rivka, big hi to you as well. Says good morning, Dre. Enjoying the best mix of music right here on 971. Thank you very much for keeping it locked on to Real Radio. Also, very big hi going out to Mary Correa. Says, hey Dre, good morning to you, and enjoying the best mix of music right here on Real Radio 971. Dedication goes out very specially to Mary and to your family as well. Thank you, Mary, for being a part of the show.

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Real Radio 971, very big hi going out to Hiromi Pieris. Says, good morning, dear Dre. Wishing you a wonderful day. Enjoy the fabulous spiritual music. Dedication goes out to Ninesh, Hiroshan, Trevin, and Sachini, all from Morocco. Thank you very much for keeping it locked on to Real Radio right here on 971 Hiromi. Also, very big hi going out very specially to Dayanti. Big hi to you as well. Thank you very much for being a part of the show. Jancy De Silva says, hey, Dre, enjoying the best mix of gospel music and all the lovely hits as well. Thank you very much, Jancy, to you and your family as well. Locked on to Real Radio right here on 971. We got Gauri Gunawardhan on the show. Says, hello, Dre. Good morning to you. Dedication goes out to Lal, Dinita, Sachin Gunawardhan and all my friends as well. Philomena, Fernando, Irasha, Vikramasinghe and all my friends locked on to Real Radio right here on 971.

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Dedication goes out very special to Bernie Gurge. Big hi to you, Bernie. How's it going? Thank you very much for being a part of the show. And hope you're having a great one. Enjoying the show right here on 971. Chitrani Rodrigo, a very good morning to you. Says, hello, Dre. Enjoying your show right here as well. Thank you very much, Chitrani, to you and all your friends out there as well, locked on to Real Radio. Going out very special to Rosemary Shockman. Big hi to you, Rosemary. Nice to have you on board as well. Thank you very much for keeping it locked on to Real Radio right here on 971.

0: Real Radio 971. Very good morning. Welcome to Real Mornings. Thank you to our sponsor. We got Euro Motors on the show. 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

0: electric luxury, if you're thinking of buying one, a smart electric vehicle, like I told you, send us a message on Real Radio Facebook page with your details and the team from Euro Motors will contact you with a fabulous discount. All right, so there you go. 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Our sponsor right here on the show, Euro Motors. Thank you very much, Euro Motors, for keeping it real right here on 971. Let's take a break.
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In the city, Colombo. 971. 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This is Real Radio. Keep it real.

Billie Jean right here on the show. Good morning, Sri Lanka. I hope you guys are having a great morning. Locked on to Real Radio right here. Playing you nothing but the best mix of music. Yes, of course. Thank you very much. Great Tuesday morning, the 30th of June, 2025. How's it going? Thank you very much for keeping it real right here. All your lovely dedications, your shout-outs right here on the morning show, Real Mornings. Extended version happens after 10 for about an hour. Yes, of course. Thank you very much for being a part of the show, dropping all your dedications and shout-outs right here on the show. Thank you to our great sponsor on board as well. We got the great people as well from Euro Motors. Yes, of course, Euro Motors. Let me tell you more about Euro Motors. All right, thank you very much, Euro Motors, for keeping it real right here on 971. And Euro Motors is basically introducing to most of you guys as well a smart electric ride that fits your lifestyle. 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All right, the Dongfeng Wego, drive the future today. So like I told you before, if you're wondering or you have an idea or to get yourself an electric vehicle in the future, or even you want to do it right now as well, make sure to send us a message on our Facebook fan page as well, on Messenger. All right, and we will, you know, make sure the Euro Motors team will contact you with a fabulous discount. Okay, so check it out when you do have the time. And make sure to check out those beautiful babies, the Dongfeng Wego. Yes, of course, the Dongfeng Box and the Dongfeng 007. Yes, thank you very much for being a part of the show. Loads of shout outs coming your way. Very big hi again, very, very specially to Rizmi. Very good morning to you. Hope you guys are having a great morning. Locked on to Real Radio right here on 971. Thank you very much for being a part of the show. We got dedications also going out very specially to Annette Fernando. Good morning to Annie. Welcome to Real Radio. Hope you're having a great morning. Locked on to Real Radio right here on 971. Good to have you on the show. Very good morning. Very big hi going out very special to Silmi. A very good morning to you. Dedications also going out very specially to Nisha. Good morning to you. Loads of shout outs coming your way. Yes, of course. Thank you very much. Going out very specially to Auntie. A very good morning. And thank you guys to keep it locked on to Real Radio right here on 971. Playing you nothing but the best mix of music right here on the show. All right. So keeping it real. We got loads of shout outs coming your way. Stick around and be a part of the show right here on 971. Playing you nothing but the best mix of music. Okay. Thank you once again for dropping your shout outs, your dedications right here on the show. Good morning. Welcome back. And thank you once again. Dropping all the great stuff lined up for you right here all the way until 10. All right. And don't forget to say a very big hi going away, very specially to Gihani. A very good morning, guys. Thank you so much for dropping your shout outs and your dedications right here on the show. Thank you once again for keeping it real right here on 971. Yes, of course. Very big hi going out very specially to Angelo. Thank you very much, guys, for dropping your shout outs and dedications right here on the show. Right in the meantime, also dedications going out very specially to Sunimal out there. Thank you, guys, for dropping your shout outs right here on the show. Yes, of course. Very big hi going out very, very specially to Diniti. Thank you very much for your shout out early in the morning as well. And also to all the dedications and shout outs Dinesh sent me. Thank you very much, guys, for being a part of the show right here on 971. Right in the meantime, still to come, loads of shout outs, dedications coming your way. Thank you very much for being a part of the show. Right in the meantime, also a big hi going out very, very specially to Angelo. A very good morning to you guys. Yes, still to come, loads of shout outs coming your way. Here we go with another great song, Underneath the Mango Tree, right here on the show. Good morning, Sri Lanka. Welcome to Real Mornings. If you're celebrating your birthdays, be my guest. Let me know all about it right here on 971. Here we go.

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Daniel O'Donnell, stand beside me right here on the show. Good morning, welcome back. We got Rod Stewart in front of that. Rhythm of the night right here on 971. A very good morning. Time to check out what's on and what's not on our Facebook fan page. All your lovely dedications and shout outs right here on the show. Good morning. Thank you for keeping it real. So before we go into that as well, if you're celebrating your birthdays, anniversaries, whatever you want to celebrate, let me know all about it. I would love to wish you a very happy birthday, a very happy anniversary, you know, all that and more right here on the show. So get on board and be a part of the show and keep enjoying the best mix of music. Yes, of course. Shelly, good morning to you. Hope you're having a lovely morning enjoying Real Radio right here on 971. All right, we got a lucky gentleman who is celebrating his birthday today. Okay, he's none other than Clinton. Very good morning to you. Hope you're having a lovely morning enjoying the show right here on 971. Yes, of course, getting ready to enjoy his celebrations today as well. Clinton is celebrating his birthday today. Yes, of course. Very special birthday wishes coming to you from your loving mom, Ruth DiCrezza. Yes, of course. And, you know, all your friends, your family, your dad, everybody want to wish you all the very best as well. Okay. So, birthday wishes coming to you very specially from your loving family all the way from Australia down under as well. Want to wish you a very happy birthday. That's your mom, your dad, your sister and family, Tammy, Adrian, Brendan, and all from Melbourne as well, Australia. Want to wish you all the very best right here as well, Clinton, and everyone in Sri Lanka as well. Want to wish you all the very best. Okay, so have yourself a super duper wonderful birthday. May God bless you and hope you get everything that your heart desires. Enjoy your day, man. Yes, of course, it's your birthday. Yes, of course, it's called cake day, so have lots of cake as well and enjoy your birthday. Knock yourself out and keep enjoying the best mix of music. This is very special for you, Clinton.

very happy birthday going out very, very specially to Clinton. Good to have you on the show, man, after a very, very long time. Yes, of course. Haven't seen you in a while. This is very special for you.

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4: Thank you very much. Welcome back. Yes, of course. Let's check out what's on and what's not on our Facebook fan page, ladies and gentlemen. Thank you very much for being a part of the show, keeping it real on this beautiful morning here in Colombo. Thank you once again. Hot and bright. Awesome day. Right, in the meantime, Silicon, we got loads of wonderful music to put you on the right kind of mood, so stay locked on, okay? Right, ladies and gentlemen, we got the icebreaker as well. Today's icebreaker happens to be a gentleman right here on Real Mornings. We got Ronald Derek as the icebreaker. Good morning, Ronald. Welcome to Real Radio. Thank you very much for being a part of the show. Good to have you as the icebreaker right here on 971. Thank you very much for keeping it real. Judy Costa is on the show. Good morning, dear Dre. Wishing you a lovely day. Dedication to Stefan, Jackie, Christina, Princess Rachel, Jason, Kiara, and baby Rihanna as well. Locked on to Real Radio right here on 971. Thank you very much for being a part of the show. Jansi De Silva is on board. Good morning, dear Dre. Enjoying your show. Thank you very much, Jansi, for being a part of the show. Yvonne Derek Spencer is also on board as well. Says, good morning, Dre. Enjoying your show. God bless you. God bless you too as well, Yvonne. Thank you very much for keeping it real right here on 971. We got Mazia Halaj on board. Good morning, Mazia. How have you been? Hope you're having a lovely morning. Enjoying Real Radio right here on 971. A glorious morning, dear Dre. Wishing you a fabulous Tuesday. Mazia Halaj, all the way from Murtio. Please dedicate a very special song to my dearest friends, Rudy Kratz, all the way from Melbourne. Chandi Vitanagi of Mirihana. Nimali Vijayvardhan of Colombo, 5. Ralina Samsudin of Colombo, 3. Doreen Junkiro Watala. Patricia Pereira of Kandana. Damianti Kuma of Colombo, 6. Thank you. And wish you the best of luck as always. Thank you very much, Mazia, for keeping it real right here on 971. Right, in the meantime, very big hi going out to Patricia Rodrigo. Good morning, Patricia. Welcome to the show. Yes, of course. Thank you very much for keeping it real right here on 971. Shani, a very good morning to you. Harshana, a very good morning. Thank you very much for being a part of the show right here on 971. Right, in the meantime, dedication is also going out to very, very specially Rosemary Shockman on the show. Good morning, Rosemary. Well, a very big hi to you. Says hello, Dre. Good morning. Wishing you a beautiful day. Please dedicate a song to Randy, Padma, Jonathan, Dilney, and my grandkids, Aaron, Dylan, Riley, and Jaden, all from Australia. And thanks, take care, stay safe, much love, and blessings coming to you all. Thank you very much, guys. Beatback Myers on the show. Good morning. Welcome to Real Radio. And Pereira Thinnacone, good morning to you, and welcome to Real Radio. Hi, a very good morning, Dre. Blessed Tuesday. Yes, of course. This is me and Freira. Dedication goes out to my husband, Rienzi, my two lovely daughters, Suzanne, Julian, and my handsome grandson, Dwayne. Thank you, Dre. Take care. God bless you and stay safe. Also, please include Dawn and Annette Fernando to a beautiful song as well. Thank you very much. There you go, Dawn and Annette Fernando. A very good morning, guys, and thank you very much. You've been a part of the show. Also, Niomal De Silva is on the show. Very good morning, Dre. Wishing you a blessed Tuesday. God bless bless you. Thank you very much. Keeping it real. Also, very big hi going out to Scarlett Shockman, all the way from down under Australia. How's it going, Scarlett? Enjoying your afternoons right here on Real Radio. Thank you very much. It's morning. Yes, we call it Real Mornings. Hello, dear Dre. How's it going? Dedication goes out to all my family and friends, both in Sri Lanka and Australia. Loving the music as always. Keep up the great work, Real Radio. Thank you so much. Have a great day. Thank you very much, guys, for keeping it real right here on 971. Annette Ferrando is also on the show. Good morning to you, Annette. Welcome to Real Radio. Yes, it's very good morning, dear Dre. Wishing you a glorious, sunny, and a blessed Tuesday. Thank you for the awesome gospel and the wonderful music. Dedication goes out to Meg's listening. Wishing her a blessed day. Dedications to Donnie, Jean, Anne, and also listening in is Saku. Enjoying the beautiful music. Yes, of course, please bless a great song as well from Kenny Rogers. Thank you very much. I'll try my best to do that as well through the years. Thank you for keeping it real right here on 971. Good morning, guys. Welcome to Real Radio right here on 971. Thank you very much, Annette, and all your friends as well locked on to Real Radio right here. As always, every morning, keeping it real. Right, in the meantime, Gene Grind, good morning to you. Thank you very much for being a part of the show. Nicodemus, all the way from East Africa. Okay, thank you very much, guys, for being a part of the show. Says thanks for the best show, Dre. Blessed day to you and to all the listeners. Thank you very much. I'm all the way from East Africa, locked on to Real Radio. Right, in the meantime, Pamela Raju is on the show. Hi, very good morning, dear Dre. Dedication goes out to my sons Roshan and Charles and daughter Lopriya, grandkids Pranisha and Renisha all in Abu Dhabi. Habib Douglas from Chaila, thanks. Have a wonderful Tuesday. God bless you, guys. Thank you very much for being a part of the show. Sonali De Silva is on board as well. Says very good morning, dear Dre. Enjoying your show. Damian Kumar is on board as well. Wishing you a lovely day, dear Dre. Loving the mix of music as always. Sending love to my dearest family, Kumar, Abby, Aarti, Arjun, and my wonderful friends tuned in. Many thanks. Stay safe and be blessed right here on 971. Thank you very much for being a part of the show. Juju Monk, good morning, dear Dre. Waking up to your music is quite something. Thank you very much, man. Hope you're having a lovely day. Enjoying right here on 971. Real Mornings. Right, in the meantime, Salome Crew, good morning to you. How have you been? Hope you're having a great morning. Locked on to Real Radio right here on 971. It says a very good morning, Dre. Dedication goes out to my hubby Camillus. Enjoying the lovely company and the great music. Thank you very much for keeping it real right here on 971. Thank you very much, Salome, for being a part of the show. Patricia Pereira is on board. Good morning, Patricia. Welcome to Real Radio. This is a very good morning, dear Dre. Wishing you a lovely Tuesday. Joining you on Real Mornings as always. Enjoying the great mix of music and your great company. Dedication goes out to Charles, Shiran, Sandra, Dinesh, Lucky, my precious grandkids, Miggy and Krishi, also my wonderful friends. Thanks, Ray. Loads of love from my family. Stay safe and be blessed right here on 971. Thank you very much, Patricia, for keeping it real right here on 971. Here we go with another great song. This is a country mashup. Check it out.

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5: How can you not listen?

Radio 971. Yes, of course, you'll be a star, baby. Thank you very much for being a part of Real Radio. Still to come, we got loads of wonderful music to put you on the right kind of mood. Good morning. Welcome to the show. Thank you very much. Yes, of course, dedication is going out very specially to Nissan Salah. Good morning to you and all your friends locked on to Real Radio right here on 971. Christine Ronasinghe, very good morning to you. Hope you're having a great morning, Christine. Thank you very much for being a part of the show. Says hi, Dre Rocks. Very good morning to you. A blessed Tuesday to you and a lovely joining you on Real Mornings. Dedication goes out to Mirayah Parnagama, all the way in Qatar. Thank you very much. Very happy birthday. Okay, right, there you go. Very happy birthday going out to Mirayah Parnagama, all the way from Qatar, celebrating her birthday today, right here on 971. Now, birthday wishes coming to her very specially from her family all the way in Qatar and from Sri Lanka and Australia as well. Thank you. I'm wishing you a great day as well. Also, very happy birthday comes to you from Christine Ranasinghe. I want to wish you all the very best, Mirayah. Hope you're having a great one as well. Enjoying Real Radio right here on 971 and enjoying your birthday today. So, birthday wishes coming to you very specially from Christine Ranasinghe and all your friends and family from Qatar and Sri Lanka as well. All of them want to wish you all the very best and a very happy birthday. This is very specially for you.

0: Thank you very much. There you go. That's a very happy birthday going out to Mirai, our partner gamma, right here, who is celebrating her birthday. Right. And also a very big hi going out to Sheriff Dean on the show. Good morning to you, Dre. Enjoying the lovely company and the great music on Real Radio. Thank you very much for being a part of this show, Sheriff Dean. Good to have you on the show. I'll be schoolmates on board. Good morning to you. Welcome to Real Radio. Good morning, Dre Rocks. Dedication goes out to Lal, Dinath and Sachin Gunawardana. Thanks. Have a great day. Thank you very much, guys, for being a part of the show. We got Shanaz Naleem on board. Good morning to you, Shanaz. Welcome to Real Radio. Duncan Amalo, big shout to you. Thank you very much, guys, for being a part of the show. And Pereira Tenneco on beautiful music, Dre. Enjoying your show. Thank you very much. Keeping it real. Selim Cruz is also sending me a thank you message. Thank you very much for being a part of the show right here on 971. Good to have you guys locked on to Real Radio right here on 971. Let's take a break.
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Well, I guess that's about it. Time is up for me to move on to the studio. Hope you guys had a great one as well. Locked on to Real Radio. Thank you very much for being a part of the show. Coming up next is going to be Marcus. He's going to take you all the way until 5, playing you nothing but the best mix of music right here on the show. So until I talk to you again tomorrow, the same place, same time. Take care. I'm out here. God bless you all. Leaving you with another great song, Dr. Hook.

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Welcome to a lovely Tuesday. Yeah, the 30th of June, half the life of this year is gone, just like that. Another whole new month, July. Yeah, it's ahead. And here we are, crossing on the beautiful journey, making sweet memories all across the world on www.radio.lk and all across the island on 97.1. Yeah.

Sweet, sweet smiles every day. Yeah, it's a man, Marcus. Wow. You all right? This is your number one retro music station, playing you only the golden classics. Wow. What a feeling.

0: 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Yeah, where the memories live on. True, yes, history. You know history. When you know your history, you would know where you're coming from, and then you wouldn't have to talk to me and ask me who the heck you think I am. It's a number one digital music station playing you only the golden classics, yes, through history. As Bob Marley said, the kind of songs that echo through history, no AI can come against it. Yeah, it's walking strong and it cannot be defeated. Yeah, it shines its light all across the world on www.realradio.lk and all across the island on 97.1. It's your man Marcus gonna be with you all the way till the clock strikes 5. And I hope you're having a good time listening to the music. Yes, we have all these moments where we get stressed out, all the negative energies stored out, but just poured into the system. This is that moment where you emancipate your mind with music. And your man Marcus all across the world on www.realradio.lk and all across the island on 97.1. Yes, 1 o'clock is your time. Good afternoon.
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0: Testing mic, check one. Yeah, another day in Sri Lanka. Good afternoon. Yeah, this is your man Marcus. How are you feeling? Hope you're good. Yeah, we all have ups and downs. But of course, don't we agree that life is a roller coaster ride? Today's weather update is very simple. The sky is saying, let me pour out some rain. And the average Sri Lanka wallet is saying, please, I'm already empty. Well, these days we don't check the weather anymore. We check the bank balance. Okay. Because if the bank balance is low, every day feels like a rainy day. You know, Sri Lankans are amazing. Yeah. If you are a Sri Lankan, you should be proud of yourself. Of course I am. Well, I hope you are too. Because when it rains, we complain. Ayo, too much rain. When there is no rain, we complain. Ayo, no rain. Honestly, even the weather department must be saying, can we please satisfy these people for one day? All right. And yeah, all about being Sri Lankan, all about being Sri Lankan. All across the world on www.realradio.lk and all across the island on 97.1. 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I've been all the way till 5 o'clock. Yeah, on www.realradio.lk and all across the island on 97.1. 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
1: Aha. Once again, saying hi. Hope you're having a good time right now. Well, if wherever you are, whatever you do, stay connected with the music, because the music is the language, and of course that we speak, and we keep it real right here on Real Radio. Well, good afternoon wherever you are right now. Yeah, of course, you're listening to us. So thank you so much for being a part of the show. It's lovely to have you all with me in this beautiful lovely afternoon, of course. And yeah, we have some music going on. Oh, okay. So wherever you are right now, whether you are stuck in Colombo traffic or running to catch the bus or opening your shop or driving a three-wheeler, or you know, wherever you are in Sri Lanka, right? Welcome to another beautiful show right here on Real Radio, where the weather forecast says take an umbrella, but your wallet says take a calculator. Yes, my friends, Sri Lanka is experiencing the perfect combination. You know, because the sky is crying, okay? The sky is actually crying, and the economy is sweating, okay? And the average Sri Lankan is saying, Machang, can we get a little break? Seventeen minutes past one is your time. Good afternoon.

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Yeah, you feel the vibe, right? Yeah, so let's drift away into something completely different all across the world on www.trioradio.lk and all across the island on 97.1. Yeah, my beautiful world out there. All my sweet survivors of this combat named life. Good morning, good evening, and good vibes whenever or wherever you are on this planet. From the streets of Colombo to the beaches of the Caribbean. From the mountains of Asia to the cities that never sleeps. Today we connect before because we are a nation. We are the nations. Oh yeah. Before we are borders, before we are different languages, we are human beings sharing the same beautiful home. One world, one rhythm, one heart. Beat. Now let's talk about the whole world today. It's a fascinating place, my friends. We have technology moving faster than a reggae baseline. Artificial intelligence is creating, translating, designing, and changing the way we work. Oh my God, your phone today can do things that look like science fiction yesterday. But remember, the smartest technology in the world still cannot replace a smile, a handshake, a kind word, a human connection. All right, so stick around and vibe with your number one to music station playing you only the golden classics. And it's your man Marcus taking pleasure in amplifying you the loveliest hits all across the world on www.realradio.lk and all across the island on 97.1. And yes, of course, welcoming all the lovely audience from around the world. 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
1: 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Hope you're having a good, lovely, awesome, amazing Tuesday out there. Yeah, may you have the wisdom, the courage, the strength that you need to overcome every challenge in your to-do list. I'll be right back soon after these commercials. Keep it locked and keep it real.
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Welcoming you to the Real Shuffle, and it's your man Mark. It's going to be with you all the way till 5. It's a fascinating place, everybody. We have technology moving faster and, you know, artificial intelligence. That's creating and translating, designing and changing the way we work. And then this world is asking, are we becoming kinder? Is this the real upgrade we need? Not just faster internet, better understanding, not just bigger economics, better life. Speaking about economics, around the world, people are feeling it. The cost of living, housing prices, food prices, energy costs. People everywhere are asking, how do I stretch my money until the end of this month? Different countries, different currencies, same problem. The wallet is speaking the same language worldwide, saying, please slow down.

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it's children, it's elderly, it's vulnerable, and it's future generations. And let's talk about Mother Earth. The plant is sending us reminders. Stronger storms, changing weather, extreme temperature. The earth is not angry. The earth is communicating. Maybe it's time to stop asking, what can we take from nature? And start asking, what can we give back? Yeah, you're vibing with me, Marcus. Just speaking my mind out. And yeah. 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

0: You're listening to the number one retro music station, playing you only the golden classics. A lovely hit by U2, a song called I Still Haven't Found What I'm Looking For. Of course, life is a journey and we still keep going on and trying to figure out what's really happening around us, and we still have no clue. And yeah, the race goes on and on and on. All across the world on www.realradio.lk and all across the island on 97.1. Okay. As we move on to the new hour, sometimes, you know, it feels like it's raining, and all of a sudden then the sun shines and this rain stops. And there's a transition period where you find both at the same time. What's happening to Sri Lanka? I mean, seriously, like, you know what I mean? Like, what's really happening to our country? Anyways, it's all good. Yeah, it's all good. Every rain cloud has a silver lining, they say. And the MEP department is warning about showers in several areas, including the western province, Sabrangambuwa, Gaul, and Mathura, also Kandy, right? And see what happens is...
1: the Met Department is warning about showers in several areas, including the western province, Sabrangambuwa, Gaul, Mathura, Kandy, and Varalia areas. Sri Lanka, of course, is always in a relationship with rain, you know, because when rain comes, farmers say, thank God it's raining. And then the children say, holiday. And then the office workers say, oh, poor traffic. And then the mothers say, who left the umbrella on my sofa? Because in Sri Lanka, an umbrella is not just an umbrella, you know. It is a family member. You buy one, you lose one, you find another one at home that nobody remembers buying. Okay, so anyways, your time is 4:03, and I'll be right back. Keep it locked and keep it real. May you have a lovely Tuesday evening with the best kind of hits in the best kind of way. In the best kind of radio station all across the world on www.realradio.lk and all across the island on 97.1. I'll be right back soon after these commercials.
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0: Olivia Newton-John has a song called Me and Bobby McGee. Brings the time to 48 minutes past 4. Good evening.
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And here I am to say goodbye to everybody listening in. Thank you so much for the lovely audience from around the world. And just like that, we come to the end of another beautiful journey together. To everyone listening right now, whether you are driving home, working late, cooking dinner for your family, studying for your dreams, or simply relaxing with a cup of tea or coffee, thank you. Thank you for allowing my voice to become a small part of your day, because radio is more than music. It's connection. It's a reminder that somewhere out there, someone is listening. Someone is smiling. Someone else is sharing the same moment with you. And that is the magic of radio. Life is not always perfect. Some days bright sunshine you find. Some days bring storms. Some days we celebrate. Some days we simply survive. But every morning we wake up, we are given one another. Yes, and we are given a chance, a new opportunity to be a little more kinder than yesterday, to love more, to dream bigger, and to make this world a little brighter. So wherever you are tonight, take care of yourself, appreciate the people who love you, say the words you sometimes keep inside, give someone a reason to smile, because sometimes the smallest kindness can become someone's biggest blessing. From my heart to yours, thank you for your calls, your messages, your laughter, your stories. And most importantly, thank you for being part of this amazing radio family, Real Radio 97.1. Until we meet again, keep your hearts positive, keep your dreams alive, keep spreading good energy, and remember, no matter how dark the night gets, the sun will always rise again. This is RJ Marcus signing off for now. Stay safe, stay blessed, and keep the music playing.

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In the city, Colombo. 971. 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Keep it real.

Good evening, everybody. Welcome to The Drive. What a start there from Chaka Khan. We got a really good lineup for you. It's a Tuesday, actually. Feels like a Monday, right? Because it's a brand new week and everything. So what do we have? We've got some Sandra, something from Prince, something from Gloria Estefan lined up for you, and the Miami Sound Machine, obviously. We've got Hall & Oates, some great music. We're also taking your dedication, so...

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2: This is truly amazing.

And that's going on very specially to everybody who's on their way home right now. Hope you had a really good day at work. And now it's time to drive home in peace, right? We've got a really good show for you. Got a special dedication also out to Stefan, Jackie, Christina, Princess Rachel, Jason, Kiara, and baby Rihanna as well. Out to you very specially from Judy Costa. Also a special one out to Gertrude Senviratna. Hope you're having a really good Tuesday evening. We have one out to my sons, Roshan, Charles, daughter-in-law Priya, and the grandkids, Pranisha and Renisha in Abu Dhabi, and hubby Douglas from Jaila. Out to you very specially from Pamela Raju. And a special hello. How are you doing, Sharif Dean, Zahim Dean? Hope you're having a really good Tuesday evening. And a special hello out to Ronald Derrick. And to our listeners in Nigambo, very specially out to Nihal, Nimali, Shinali, Ashan, Tanya, and Felix. Out to you very specially from Nihal. And a special dedication also out to Elvis Coolmere. Right. Tell you this, everyone's excited. Now this weekend, I know so many people who went down south, who went to the east side, they went to the north as well, and this is because they had the perfect vehicle. 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

Your dreams will come true if you see this Dongfeng 007, right? It comes in four elegant colors. A lot of people are excited about the range, 530 kilometers on a single charge. Sounds fascinating, right? So you need to get in touch with Euromotor, 074-272-7276. It's the Dongfeng 007. Redefine electric luxury. Having said that, some positive news for you this evening. And Sri Lanka secured a historic win at the WBC World Championship, right, in Thailand. That's from 25th June through to the 29th of June. And we have Ashik Nazir, who secured a gold medal. So congratulations out to him. He did a wonderful job. And quite a few Sri Lankans also managed to grab a few medals out there. But Ashik grabbed the gold. So fantastic performance. So let's wish them all the very best. Some great news for you this evening as you drive home. And now we're going to bring on something from Swing Out Sister.

Is the traffic letting you down? Don't worry, we have your back. Jason Bond, 009, on the drive, on Real Radio, 971.

And you know there are ups and downs in life, right? But this is just remarkable. A man in Venezuela has performed a miracle, really, after spending 106 hours trapped under the rubble after the devastating earthquake that struck Venezuela. Just imagine, 106 hours trapped under. And he came out, obviously was rushed to the hospital, but he's doing fine. So that's what you call a real miracle. Very well done, in fact.

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Time to step on it. Your destination is home. 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

0: Very special out to Sintu listening to the show. Your friends are thinking about you right now. Also, if you're celebrating birthdays or anniversaries, you can send us your dedication. You can post it up on our Facebook fan page and we'll get straight into that. Now, nobody saw this coming, right, during the last 24 hours, but it actually happened. The Ceylon Petroleum Corporation suddenly reduced petrol prices, right? 92 octane down to 414 rupees, better way of putting it. 20 rupees less. And the auto diesel cut by 25 rupees. So it's down to 382. Wonderful job, actually. Can't believe this actually happening, right? Not sure what exactly went down. Sudden decision. Just wondering if there's a sudden election on the way.
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3: 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I heard the CID had enough listening to his science fiction stories for 5 hours and asked him to go.

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Very special out to everybody around Colombo. We're bringing on the rock and roll, actually. Building the city, bringing on the rock and roll. What more do you want? Welcome. This is the second hour of The Drive. We have some Madonna lineup for you in a bit. Something from Four Seasons. We got Bobby Brown, Sounds Good, from the 80s. We have something from Jimmy Cliff as well, from the 80s. And the Pet Shop Boys later on as well. It's all happening right here, only on The Drive. Now, if you want

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0: Very special out to the birthday girl, Denali. Wishing you a very happy birthday from all your friends and all your cousins, it says here as well. So wishing you all the very best. Keep the dedications coming in. We have a special one also out to Surain listening to the show. And dedication also out to Jackie, Shanice and Keanu. Out to you very specially from Christine Katoga. Now, we've been talking to you about this Dongfeng Wego, right? This is just phenomenal. This is where power meets innovation. It's the all-new Dongfeng Wego, right? It comes in four stunning colors and advanced features. We're looking at a powerful range of up to 480 kilometers just on that single charge. What more do you want? Everybody wants this. This looks fascinating, really. Now, if you like more details, call Euromotors 074-272-7276. That's the number to ring. The Dongfeng Wego. Drive the future today. Something extraordinary happening in Europe. Around 191 million affected by the extreme weather in Europe. UK, France, Germany experiencing weather problems. In fact, exceeding 35 degrees Celsius. UK, France, Germany, and a few of the other countries as well. In fact, it was so hot in the UK, the Prime Minister's resignation just caught fire.
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0: 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The Dongfeng Wego. 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Now, the Sri Lankan police have done something innovative. Very, very, very creative. In fact, they launched a new online complaint service where anyone in the world has access. That's right. It's called Tell IGP Online. It's the complaint service. And if it has anything to do with crime, trafficking, human trafficking, corruption, even traffic violations, all you got to do is reach the police, right? You can email them, you can get onto the web or e-service as well. Unbelievable the facilities that are available right now, right? And so much they're doing so many good things, the police are. Just think about it. No passport required. Now, your complaint will reach or travel to Sri Lanka faster than you can.
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2: 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Hey, everybody, this is Yanni, the president of FIFA. Let the party begin. Come on and dance.

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Jason Bond, 009, on the drive, on Real Radio, 971.

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And that is very special to everybody driving. I believe there's a little bit of traffic because a new week begins, right? So obviously traffic today. Now, according to this new regulation, right, if you are a reckless driver and unlike before, no spot fines, no warnings, you will be directly produced in front of the court, right? The decision, in fact, was taken because of these reasons. 1,292 road accidents that took place during this year, 2,512 serious injuries and 5,000 minor injuries. So police have decided that they're going to be very, very tough now. And they said the biggest problem was excessive speed, reckless driving, and obviously lots and lots of issues when it comes down to road accidents. So now you've got to be very careful, right? Your conviction is also fast track nowadays.

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evening, everybody. Welcome to the third and final hour of The Drive. What a start from Dolly and Kenny. We've got a really good show before we say goodbye. Some Dan Hartman. We've got some 80s coming your way. Some 90s classics. And the best music, obviously. Now, this is how you can get through. You can post it up on our Facebook fan page, your dedication.

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Only the Golden Classics.

That is going up very specially to Janet Sleverman. She's had a wonderful weekend, in fact, extended weekend, and everything gets back to reality, right? Everything normal, in fact. Right, welcome to The Drive. We're into the third and final hour. And let me tell you this, a lot of people are looking forward to exchanging their vehicle or buying a new vehicle. 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Having said that, we're getting straight into the sports news. And if you're a soccer fan, what's been happening? The whole world has been watching this. And it's goodbye to Germany and goodbye to Netherlands. Some of the best teams, we had to say goodbye to them, right? Intense battle, in fact, today between Germany and Paraguay. And both teams scoring a goal. And then the disaster began, right? Everything going down to penalties. Germany missed two penalties and Paraguay missed one. In fact, Germany did get another chance, but that was the end of it. It's goodbye, Germany. Paraguay through to the round of 16. And also, later on, a few minutes later, the other match began, right? And that was the match a lot of people were actually talking about. And what a performance by Morocco as they beat the Netherlands. Now, the Netherlands hadn't they didn't lose a single match in this tournament, right? So they came out looking good, but as soon as they scored the goal and after that, Morocco scoring a goal, that's when the trouble began. So this is what I was talking to you about earlier, right? In this World Cup, if you are not different, if you are not one step ahead, then you're in trouble. Because if it gets down to penalty, especially this round, the previous round, obviously you had a second chance. Here you don't, because if you lose or if you get down to penalty shootouts, that's the end. That's the end of your stay. And that's exactly what happened to Netherlands. That's what happened to Germany. You've got to be on top of your game. Now, Brazil, on the other hand, beat Japan. It was actually a last-minute goal during the 90th minute, and it was Martinelli who put Brazil back on track, right? So 2-1 they win, and it's goodbye Japan. But, you know, if you really think about it, in the past, we've had some really good teams who've done well during the World Cup. Brazil is one of them. And back in early 2000s, when they came out to play, they had some good players, right? There was Ronaldinho, Ronaldo, and Roberto Carlos. And together, they changed the game. And this is what we need now. We need players to change the game, because everyone's playing football. Everyone's playing the same old soccer that we knew. It's nothing different. And if you remember at the time, there are players like Maradona, Ronaldinho who came out, did something different, and that's the reason why they won. So anyway, enough about soccer. We'll get into more of that later. But on other news, we have the Women's World Cup underway. West Indies women are up against Australia women right now, and West Indies women are on 27. Remember, Australia won the toss, decided to field, and the West Indies women have not lost a wicket. They're on 27. Also, there's the test match. Bangladesh taking on Zimbabwe. It's the only test. And Bangladesh 140, Zimbabwe 410, and Bangladesh 185. Sorry, it's a win actually for Zimbabwe. They won by an innings and 85 runs. So there you go. That's your
That's what has been happening. That's your sports news. Let's get back to more music.

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final bits here on the drive. And according to the Met Department, there just might be some rain, but not a lot, just at intervals. Maybe later tonight, early hours of Wednesday morning as well. But again, this is very unpredictable, right? It's it's just a slight shower in during intervals. Maximum temperature expected tomorrow, 30 degrees Celsius, but it will drop down to 24 degrees Celsius. So relatively cool night, and July begins with a little bit of rain, and then suddenly it gets a little warm during the afternoon, maybe humid. Humidity levels around 66%, wind speeds down to 20 kilometers per hour. So nothing to worry about, just the occasional rain. And if you're having something during the weekend, well, this is going to be an interesting weekend. It's going to be a little warm. 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Sounds good. 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Something from ABBA.

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Well, thank you for listening to The Drive. It's been an absolute pleasure hosting you today. I'll be back again tomorrow. Got a fantastic show for you as always. Wednesday's edition of The Drive. Until then, it's good night from me. I will talk to you tomorrow. Gonna leave you with this track from Stevie Wonder. Jason Bond signing off. See you tomorrow.

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0: 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Just right. 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